I guess we're not the same anymore. 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I guess we're not the same anymore. Oh, guess we're not the same, same.

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Yeah. 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She say, do you love me? 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

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I hate the way that you were saying I'd be great.

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I said I hate time. Yeah, they said that it was all that you could be if you were black. Maybe ball or maybe rap.

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I fear us, nearing the end. But I can't comprehend my fears, wisdom. I fear him. Yeah. I fear the color of my skin. I fear the color of my kin. I still feel the color that's within. Yo, they said that it was all that you could be if you were black. Playing ball or maybe rap. And they would say it like a fact. Trust. So all my people in the back, all the nurses in the front, all my teachers, where you at? Yeah, cause we've been living like a trap. Put the numbers on the wall, hoping people will react. But it's a fact, we've been living in a trap. We're trapped. Yo, they said that

Remember that night at the Hippodrome? Never knew that look when you look at me. Nervous as hell, so I didn't win a lot. You're the salt, I'm the lemon on the top. Heart quicken, south of the river. Mouth full of Vinny, sitting cans full of liquor. Street light flickers, feel it in my blood. Any which way I turn out, the lights burn.

Feel it in my blood, feel it in my blood. Any which way I turn, our lives burn dimmer, and our lives burn dimmer, and our lives burn dimmer, and our lives.